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1: Here's your weekend weather on KJ Country 96.5. Eventually becoming mostly sunny today, lower 80s with that south-southeast wind at about 5 to 15 miles an hour. We do have a 30% chance for rain overnight, 65, and warmer for Sunday, sunshine around the mid-80s.
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2: Weather can shift quickly and sometimes become dangerous. 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

0: Here's your weekend weather on KJ Country 96.5. Eventually becoming mostly sunny today, lower 80s with that south-southeast wind at about 5 to 15 miles an hour. We do have a 30% chance for rain overnight, 65, and warmer for Sunday, sunshine around the mid-80s. Portions of today's programming on KJ Country 96.5 have been pre-recorded.
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1: Here's your weekend weather on KJ Country 96.5. Eventually becoming mostly sunny today, lower 80s with that south-southeast wind at about 5 to 15 miles an hour. We do have a 30% chance for rain overnight, 65, and warmer for Sunday, sunshine around the mid-80s.
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1: Here's your weekend weather on KJ Country 96.5. Eventually becoming mostly sunny today, lower 80s with that south-southeast wind at about 5 to 15 miles an hour. We do have a 30% chance for rain overnight, 65, and warmer for Sunday, sunshine around the mid-80s.
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1: Here's your weekend weather on KJ Country 96.5. Eventually becoming mostly sunny today, lower 80s with that south-southeast wind at about 5 to 15 miles an hour. We do have a 30% chance for rain overnight, 65, and warmer for Sunday, sunshine around the mid-80s. Portions of today's programming on KJ Country 96.5 have been pre-recorded.
2: This is your I-94 ramp cone zone update. The 210 I-94 ramp is closed. The interchange ramps will be closed to all travelers during construction, and traffic to and from Highway 210 in Fergus Falls will be detoured to the County Road 1/Tower Road. Highway 210 will remain open for travelers during construction. Traffic will shift to one side of the bridge and will be reduced to one lane in each direction. For construction updates, visit the Fergus Falls Chamber at fergusfalls.com and click on the Cone Zone. 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Laundry piling up while the roads are torn up? 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
1: Here's your weekend weather on KJ Country 96.5. Eventually becoming mostly sunny today, lower 80s with that south-southeast wind at about 5 to 15 miles an hour. We do have a 30% chance for rain overnight, 65, and warmer for Sunday, sunshine around the mid-80s.
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1: Here's your weekend weather on KJ Country 96.5. Eventually becoming mostly sunny today, lower 80s with that south-southeast wind at about 5 to 15 miles an hour. We do have a 30% chance for rain overnight, 65, and warmer for Sunday, sunshine around the mid-80s.
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1: Here's your weekend weather on KJ Country 96.5. Eventually becoming mostly sunny today, lower 80s with that south-southeast wind at about 5 to 15 miles an hour. We do have a 30% chance for rain overnight, 65, and warmer for Sunday, sunshine around the mid-80s. Portions of today's programming on KJ Country 96.5 have been pre-recorded.
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1: Here's your weekend weather on KJ Country 96.5. Eventually becoming mostly sunny today, lower 80s with that south-southeast wind at about 5 to 15 miles an hour. We do have a 30% chance for rain overnight, 65, and warmer for Sunday, sunshine around the mid-80s.
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1: Here's your weekend weather on KJ Country 96.5. Eventually becoming mostly sunny today, lower 80s with that south-southeast wind at about 5 to 15 miles an hour. We do have a 30% chance for rain overnight, 65, and warmer for Sunday, sunshine around the mid-80s.
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1: Here's your weekend weather on KJ Country 96.5. Warming up today in the sunshine, mid to possibly upper 80s around the area. There is a 30% chance for rain overnight, about 65. Monday expecting more sunshine, mid 80s, and Tuesday sunny, lower 80s.
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1: Here's your weekend weather on KJ Country 96.5. Warming up today in the sunshine, mid to possibly upper 80s around the area. There is a 30% chance for rain overnight, about 65. Monday expecting more sunshine, mid 80s, and Tuesday sunny, lower 80s. 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
1: Here's your weekend weather on KJ Country 96.5. Warming up today in the sunshine, mid to possibly upper 80s around the area. There is a 30% chance for rain overnight, about 65. Monday expecting more sunshine, mid 80s, and Tuesday sunny, lower 80s.
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1: Here's your weekend weather on KJ Country 96.5. Warming up today in the sunshine, mid to possibly upper 80s around the area. There is a 30% chance for rain overnight, about 65. Monday expecting more sunshine, mid 80s, and Tuesday sunny, lower 80s. 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
1: Here's your weekend weather on KJ Country 96.5. Warming up today in the sunshine, mid to possibly upper 80s around the area. There is a 30% chance for rain overnight, about 65. Monday expecting more sunshine, mid 80s, and Tuesday sunny, lower 80s. Portions of today's programming on KJ Country 96.5 have been pre-recorded. 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
1: 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Warming up today in the sunshine, mid to possibly upper 80s around the area. There is a 30% chance for rain overnight, about 65. Monday expecting more sunshine, mid 80s, and Tuesday sunny, lower 80s. 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
1: Here's your weekend weather on KJ Country 96.5. Warming up today in the sunshine, mid to possibly upper 80s around the area. There is a 30% chance for rain overnight, about 65. Monday expecting more sunshine, mid 80s, and Tuesday sunny, lower 80s.
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1: Here's your weekend weather on KJ Country 96.5. Warming up today in the sunshine, mid to possibly upper 80s around the area. There is a 30% chance for rain overnight, about 65. Monday expecting more sunshine, mid 80s, and Tuesday sunny, lower 80s. 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
1: Here's your weekend weather on KJ Country 96.5. Warming up today in the sunshine, mid to possibly upper 80s around the area. There is a 30% chance for rain overnight, about 65. Monday expecting more sunshine, mid 80s, and Tuesday sunny, lower 80s.
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1: Here's your weekend weather on KJ Country 96.5. Warming up today in the sunshine, mid to possibly upper 80s around the area. There is a 30% chance for rain overnight, about 65. Monday expecting more sunshine, mid 80s, and Tuesday sunny, lower 80s. Portions of today's programming on KJ Country 96.5 have been pre-recorded. 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
1: Here's your weekend weather on KJ Country 96.5. Warming up today in the sunshine, mid to possibly upper 80s around the area. There is a 30% chance for rain overnight, about 65. Monday expecting more sunshine, mid 80s, and Tuesday sunny, lower 80s.
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1: Here's your weekend weather on KJ Country 96.5. Warming up today in the sunshine, mid to possibly upper 80s around the area. There is a 30% chance for rain overnight, about 65. Monday expecting more sunshine, mid 80s, and Tuesday sunny, lower 80s.
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Keith Urban. When the sun goes down, stars Tim McGraw. Way down, way down, way down, Kenny way down. Chesney. It's a long way. Today's Best Country. 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

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The hottest country hits are right here. 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

0: time zone am I on? What country am I in?
1: It doesn't matter. It's 5 o'clock somewhere.
0: It's always on 5 in Margaritaville, come to think of it.
1: Yeah, I heard that.
0: You've been there, haven't you?
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1: Here's your weekend weather on KJ Country 96.5. Warming up today in the sunshine, mid to possibly upper 80s around the area. There is a 30% chance for rain overnight, about 65. Monday expecting more sunshine, mid 80s, and Tuesday sunny, lower 80s.
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1: Here's your weekend weather on KJ Country 96.5. Warming up today in the sunshine, mid to possibly upper 80s around the area. There is a 30% chance for rain overnight, about 65. Monday expecting more sunshine, mid 80s, and Tuesday sunny, lower 80s. Portions of today's programming on KJ Country 96.5 have been pre-recorded. Here's your weekend weather on KJ Country 96.5. Warming up today in the sunshine, mid to possibly upper 80s around the area. There is a 30% chance for rain overnight, about 65. Monday expecting more sunshine, mid 80s, and Tuesday sunny, lower 80s.
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1: Here's your weekend weather on KJ Country 96.5. Warming up today in the sunshine, mid to possibly upper 80s around the area. There is a 30% chance for rain overnight, about 65. Monday expecting more sunshine, mid 80s, and Tuesday sunny, lower 80s.
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0: Here's your weekend weather on KJ Country 96.5. Warming up today in the sunshine, mid to possibly upper 80s around the area. There is a 30% chance for rain overnight, about 65. Monday expecting more sunshine, mid 80s, and Tuesday sunny, lower 80s.
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5: 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I am Steve Harmon, wife Becky, adopted shelter pub Leo here at my feet. This is Country Gold, 80s, 90s country, a little early 2000s. Kind of a special show. We're going to do one-hit wonders. Some of these you'll remember, some of them I don't remember. Coming up, here's Brooks and Dunn, That Ain't No Way to Go on Country Gold.

0: That ain't no way to go. Brooks and Dunn on Country Gold. I'm Steve Harmon. 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
1: 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Thank you.
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0: Daydreams about night dreams. Ronnie Millsap on Country Gold. He's working hard in the daytime, but dreaming about what's going to happen at night. Steve Harmon, Country Gold. You can get a hold of me anytime, 855-958-3774. What's on your mind?
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0: A duet with Cowgirls and Cowboys. Well, let's start with Tim and Faith. It's Your Love on Country Gold. I got another one up my sleeve, too.

Tim and Faith, as we fulfill a request for some duets on Country Gold, I'm Steve Harmon. How about Kenny and Dolly? Of course, on Country Gold.

0: Kenny and Dolly on Country Gold. It's Steve Harmon, still reeling after the loss of Dolly Parton, who has been with me every step of my career. And I remember the first time she came on one of my shows when I was a baby DJ, and she came in and it was a ball of fire and entertainment, and I thought, oh man, that's got to be the way to do this. And she never stopped. From the family, in lieu of flowers, they would love it if you would donate to Dolly Parton's Imagination Library at imaginationlibrary.com. We're doing some one-hit wonders. Some I remember, some I don't. Coming up.
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9: Here's your weekend weather on KJ Country 96.5. Warming up today in the sunshine, mid to possibly upper 80s around the area. There is a 30% chance for rain overnight, about 65. Monday expecting more sunshine, mid 80s, and Tuesday sunny, lower 80s.
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0: Mike Reed and Walk on Faith on Country Gold, our one-hit wonder show. He's a good songwriter, a former All-American defensive tackle at Penn State. You remember that one? Steve Harmon. We're doing one-hit wonders this show, like picking wildflowers from our buddy Keith Anderson, The Story Keith.
1: There was a new artist and producer on a label that had turned me down the year before, wanted to record Pickin' Wildflowers, and I just said, no, we're keeping that for my record. You know, we're getting ready to launch another pitch for record labels.
0: Okay.
1: Ended up being on that guy's label after it was all said and done. Pretty
0: funny.
1: Are
0: you not going to mention the guy?
1: I won't, but he wanted, literally,
0: the artist
1: called me and was like, man, really, I'm killing this song, I promise you. And I'm like, no, it's mine.
0: Does his last name have a color in it, like maybe black?
1: No, it didn't.
0: How about green?
1: But it was, no. They sent me their recording of it, and they changed the line, you know, and Pickin' Wildflowers, like, maybe down by the railroad tracks, I got Tom Petty playing Emma Silverado. He changed it. I got Willie Nelson playing Emma El Camino, and it changed all that, and then tried to get credit for it. I'm like, no, man, no.
0: Great songwriter, great friend, Keith Anderson, and his one-hit wonder, Pickin' Wildflowers on Country Gold.

0: Keith Anderson picking wildflowers on our one-hit wonder show. Steve Harmon, this is Country Gold. Up next, the Wreckers, Michelle Branch, Jessica Harp, who were two solo singers, got together for this song and...
1: You was gone.
0: They was gone. Leave the Pieces on Country Gold.

0: Leave the pieces, the wreckers, and our one-hit wonder show. Steve Harmon, this is Country Gold. Our Country Gold numerologist, Lisa, who just started the Grand Ole Opry a couple of weeks ago. Nice job. What year is that from?
1: 2006.
0: Gotcha. You ready for a little Country Gold good news? All right, coming up.
1: This is Country Gold.
2: 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Bad music can just stay away. If you ain't got anything good to say, then shut your mouth.
1: With Steve Harmon.
0: Drinking and driving will change your whole world. 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
11: 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This is Jelly Roll, Steve Harmon's good news, coming up after one of my fave songs.

0: Dolly Parton, there it is. I will always love you, Dolly. We all do, and always will. Steve Harmon, this is Country Gold. Some good news.
1: I need some good news. Send me sipping on cold truth.
0: Love bringing it to you.
1: All I really need is a little good news.
0: Shedd Aquarium Chicago has received 4 more rescued beluga whales from Marineland in Ontario. Marineland is going out of business, and these gigantic mammals need new homes. The belugas are all female, named Caspian, Pikachu, Rain, and Secord. They joined 4 others, so Shedd now has a total of 16 belugas they're saving. Shedd Aquarium, appreciate you stepping up to do that. It's not possible for us normal humans to save a beluga whale and bring them home like we can with some dogs and cats and such. You saved me. Kenny Chesney on Country Gold.

0: Kenny Chesney, you save me. It's Steve Harmon. This is Country Gold. Kenny's new album is called Silver Sands Marina. We'll get it in less than a month now. Coming up, what year are we looking at? We're going to test your memory. Country Gold top three from Lisa. What? Oh, you're not going to tell me? Or we're getting clues from Country Gold producer Alexis on the year. Okay, I'll play. Coming up.
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6: KJ Country. Here's your weekend weather on KJ Country 96.5. Warming up today in the sunshine, mid to possibly upper 80s around the area. There is a 30% chance for rain overnight, about 65. Monday expecting more sunshine, mid 80s, and Tuesday sunny, lower 80s.
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9: This is Mike Terry from the Grand Ole Opry. We're celebrating our 100th birthday. Come see us here in Nashville. In the meantime, you're listening to Country Gold with my good friend Steve Harmon.

0: Paulette Carlson, Winona's hubby, Cactus, and Highway 101 on Country Gold. I'm Steve Harmon. Somewhere tonight. What year are we going to showcase the top three songs from this weekend? Which year? With clues, producer Alexis.
1: Well, in this year, the still very incredibly creepy Silence of the Lambs premiered in theaters. Nickelodeon, on the other hand, launched its first line of original animated Nicktoons, including Doug, Danger Mouse, and...
2: Hello!
1: Yes, the Rugrats. 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
2: Well, hello there. I'm Steve Harmon, wife Becky, adopted shelter pup Leo here with Country Gold. 80s, 90s country music you love, some early 2000s in there. And this weekend, we're doing one-hit wonders. We'll see if you

0: Kathy Mattea, 18 Wheels and a Dozen Roses on Country Gold. I'm Steve Harmon. 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
1: Zach and Dylan in Milan, Tennessee, can we hear Desperately with George Strait?
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0: Desperately from George Strait on Country Gold. I'm Steve Harmon. That's written by my friend Bruce Robison, who just celebrated a birthday. Happy birthday, Bruce. Married to beautiful Kelly Willis. We have thousands of songs back here to choose from. Why don't you tell me one you might want to hear? 855-958-3774. Hello.
1: Yes, this is Mark Hortle. I'm calling from the Sugar Grove, Virginia area. I would like to hear I Saw the Light.
0: You got it, buddy. Winona's out with Melissa Etheridge, the Raised on Radio Tour. Much like me. Country Gold.

Hey guys, Luke Bryan here. Just wanted to speak about the passing of icon Dolly Parton. So much of my childhood, she was in it, from movies to music. Her light, being a strong Tennessee woman, was something that always inspired me. Songwriting ability, charisma. When you live your life and people can recognize you by one name, Dolly, I think that says it all.

0: Here you come again from the amazing, the iconic, one-of-a-kind Dolly Parton. I'm Steve Harmon. This is Country Gold. Rachel Parton's been on many times on this show, and she tells me thank you for the love you've shown Dolly all week. 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Coming up, I wonder if you'll recognize any of these one-hit wonders. I wonder if I will. And Brad Paisley is here to tell you a little bit about how he worked with Dolly Parton.
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5: It's now time for your weekly weather forecast for KJ Country 96.5. Today we'll see a high of 81 with a slight chance of showers and a low of 64 with a chance of thunderstorms in the evening. Monday, a high of 82 with a low of 60. Tuesday, a high of 82 with a low of 63. And Wednesday, a high of 82 with a low of 63 and a slight chance of thunderstorms in the evening. This has been your weekly weather forecast for KJ Country 96.5.
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0: All you ever do is bring me down. The Mavericks on Country Gold. I'm Steve Harmon featuring James Otto because we're doing a one-hit wonder weekend, and he is a wonder, and he's got one hit. But he's also out there with the Mavericks and Emily West doing the Music Lives On tour celebrating Raul Malo, who we lost. Hey, big guy.
1: Hey, what's happening?
0: Evidently you. Well, this part's called Wikipedia, Truth or Bull.
1: Yeah, baby, come on.
0: So let's find out, James Otto. You served 2 years in the Navy and then got out.
1: I did. That's true.
0: That's true. What'd you do?
1: Whatever they told me to, man.
0: That's right. That's right. My nephew's in there right now. He's in a sub somewhere. I don't even know where.
1: That's a whole nother level of duty that I would not sign up for. I'm 6'5". It's hard enough being in a sub when you're average height, but at 6'5", it would be really, really, really difficult.
0: I am going to blow your mind. He's 6'6".
1: What in the world did he do that for?
0: I tried whole life to get him on a basketball court. He wouldn't listen.
1: Boy, I tell you what, they say that Navy stands for never again volunteer yourself. And
0: I've never heard that. That's crazy.
1: Apparently, you got to volunteer twice, once to get in the Navy and once to go on a sub. And that was one too many for me.
0: Oh, my gosh. Well, you did great. It's a one-hit wonder weekend. And from you, James Otto, your one-hit wonder just got started loving you on Country Gold.

0: 26 Cents from the Wilkinsons, their only hit in the USA. They did have a much more successful career in Canada. This is Country Gold's One-Hit Wonder Show. I'm Steve Harmon. Country music racked up some MTV video nominations, yeah. Also in our Country Gold music news, Miranda Lambert's got something special up her sleeve. Ahead of her new album, we've got details coming up.
1: This is Country Gold. I hope he comes back soon. With Steve Harmon.
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0: 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I'm Steve Harmon. 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Miranda Lambert's got quite the album pre-party in store for us. One night only. Opening night of Nashville's newest live music venue, The Truth. She'll do some new songs and songs from her catalog with a 12-piece string band. How cool is that? Cody Johnson had a conversation with our hero, George Strait. Cody seems to be doing everything just right.
1: To hear George Strait say to me, like, son, you're doing it the right way. Man, I'm proud of you. And you're representing Texas. You're representing country music well. You're representing cowboys well. And it just meant the world to me.
0: 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Ella Langley, Morgan Wallen, and Sugar.

0: Brad Paisley is here to tell you a little bit about how he worked with the great Dolly Parton.
1: Dolly Parton is on When I Get Where I'm Going and was the greatest addition to that iconic. And she actually drove out here to this farm to sing her vocal. And what a day that was when I came down to the farm and there she was sitting on the porch here. And she also brought the picture of, I believe it was her grandfather, which she holds in the music video. And we filmed that while she was here as well. And what a pro, what an amazing artist. And I'm so glad that that exists, my voice and her voice, on a song that important.
0: Dolly and Brad Paisley on Country Gold, When I Get Where I'm Going.

0: Brad Paisley, Dolly Parton together when I get where I'm going. On Country Gold, I'm Steve Harmon. It's our one-hit wonder show. And our next Country Gold top three includes a number one song from somebody and then who we never heard from again.
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10: It's now time for your weekly weather forecast for KJ Country 96.5. Today we'll see a high of 81 with a slight chance of showers and a low of 64 with a chance of thunderstorms in the evening. Monday, a high of 82 with a low of 60. Tuesday, a high of 82 with a low of 63. And Wednesday, a high of 82 with a low of 63 and a slight chance of thunderstorms in the evening. This has been your weekly weather forecast for KJ Country 96.5.
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12: This is your I-94 ramp cone zone update. The 210 I-94 ramp is closed. The interchange ramps will be closed to all travelers during construction, and traffic to and from Highway 210 in Fergus Falls will be detoured to the County Road 1/Tower Road. Highway 210 will remain open for travelers during construction. Traffic will shift to one side of the bridge and will be reduced to one lane in each direction. For construction updates, visit the Fergus Falls Chamber at fergusfalls.com and click on the cone zone. 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

0: my man Waylon Jennings on Country Gold. If you missed our conversation with his son Shooter, a little sneak preview of another album that basically Shooter's finding these songs in his basement from his dad. It's crazy. But you can hear the conversation on our Facebook page, Country Gold, with me, Steve Harmon. 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
0: Okay, let her rip.
1: 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Number three.
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Not On Your Love, Jeff Carson on Country Gold, and our one-hit wonder show, one song, one hit for Jeff Carson, although he is the inspiration behind another number one song, a big hit for Ricochet. All the songwriters were staring out of a window when Jeff Carson pulled up in a Jaguar, and out came a beautiful wife, and they all said, well, she must have daddy's money, because it ain't Jeff's money. You can hear the complete story on our Facebook page, Country Gold with Steve Harmon. Here is Ricochet.

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3: Hello there. I'm Steve Harmon, wife Becky, son Graham, adopted shelter pet, my little shadow Leo here. And this is Country Gold. Thanks for making us a part of your weekend. We've got the good stuff. 80s, 90s country, some early 2000s, and a special treat, One Hit Wonder Weekend continues after Diamond Rio. That's how your love makes me feel.

0: Diamond Rio on Country Gold. That's how your love makes me feel. It's Steve Harmon. What year is that from? Our show numerologist, Lisa?
1: 1997.
0: And now Diamond Rio is a part of Josh Turner's Your Man 20th anniversary album out now. Diamond Rio and Josh singing For Me and God.

0: Your man, Josh Turner, on Country Gold. I'm Steve Harmon. This show powered by you. What do you want to hear? We've got thousands of songs to choose from. Call your song idea in anytime. 855-958-3774.
1: Hi, my name is Lainey. I'm from Texas. I would really love to hear I've Come to Expect It from Doris Strait. Thank you and have a blessed day.
0: Oh, thank you.

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1: I mean, Dolly, she's it. She's never been scared to step outside of the box, but at the same time, being completely true to herself. You know how everybody says, like, don't meet your hero? Well, she's everything that I could have imagined and everything that I think everybody needs to strive to be.

0: Dolly Parton, Loretta Lynn, Tammy Wynette, Silver Threads, and Golden Needles. Steve Harmon, the Parton family telling us all to give money in the name of Dolly to her Imagination Library, which gives books free of charge to kids from anywhere in the world from birth to age 5. ImaginationLibrary.com. Coming up, we're going to do a Country Gold Top 3. 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
1: 1995.
0: Awesome. Here is Garth Brooks and his idea about Dolly Parton.
2: We always talk about the goat, and it's always guys. 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I don't know how she does that.
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10: It's now time for your weekly weather forecast for KJ Country 96.5. Today we'll see a high of 81 with a slight chance of showers and a low of 64 with a chance of thunderstorms in the evening. Monday, a high of 82 with a low of 60. Tuesday, a high of 82 with a low of 63. And Wednesday, a high of 82 with a low of 63 and a slight chance of thunderstorms in the evening. This has been your weekly weather forecast for KJ Country 96.5.
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1: From number one to done. Songs that made history and then disappeared on Country Gold with Steve Harmon.

0: Dust on the Bottle, David Lee Murphy. That was David Lee Murphy's first number one and only solo number one. I'm Steve Harmon. This is Country Gold and our one-hit wonder weekend. Our next one-hit wonder, Sylvia, I should tell you that our friend Rudy Gatlin says, you know, better to have one hit than none. So this part is called Wikipedia, Truth or Bull. At just three, you had a realization singing in church that music was your life's calling.
1: That's true.
0: Like lightning, like in the movies and stuff? What was that like?
1: Well, it was pretty amazing. I was 3 years old. My aunt had heard me singing when she came to visit one day, and she said to my mother, you ought to have Sylvia sing at church one day. You know, the next memory I have is I'm standing up there in front of the church, and it's a very small little Pilgrim Holiness church in Forest, Indiana, and the sunlight was pouring through the windows, and I sang Jesus Loves Me, and I heard a voice in my head that said, this is what you do.
0: Wow. Wikipedia, Truth or Bull. Okay, the next one. The song Drifter was considered for an early James Bond movie.
1: I've never heard that. That's not, I don't think that's true.

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1: Mm-hmm. There was a guy that was dressed up like a matador. You know, it's pretty, looking back, it's kind of corny. But
0: the story behind the song. It's also part of Wikipedia Truth or Bull. Nobody was recorded at the last minute and one take.
1: The recording that you hear of Nobody on the radio from 1982, that was one take. Yes. And the vocal and the music, the musicians played at the same time. That's my vocal that I did. I think we punched one word or something at the end.
0: Unbelievable. Sylvia's one-hit wonder. This is Nobody on Country Gold.

0: are you going to kiss me or what? Thompson Square, one-hit wonder Thompson Square, written by David Lee Murphy. Number one in the USA and Canada, Steve Harmon, Country Gold New Music Roundup, Reba, Carly Pierce, Jordan Davis. You get to hear them and decide, will they be with us? Will they be on this show in 20 years? We'll find out. You get to decide.
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0: Reba McEntire and Dolly Parton. That's a masterclass. That's how you do it right there on Country Gold. I'm Steve Harmon. Reba, as big a fan of Dolly as you and I.
1: September 17th, 1977 was the first time I got to perform at the Grand Ole Opry here in Nashville, Tennessee. So I walked in and they said, Reba, I'm terribly sorry, but the two songs that we said you could sing, you're only going to get to sing one. I said, why? And they said, well, Dolly Parton just pulled in the parking lot and she's going to take one of your songs. I said, okay, can I meet her? I didn't care anything. I just wanted to see Dolly Parton. And she came walking in and I kind of backed up against the wall and she had on the most beautiful black chiffon pantsuit with rhinestone butterflies on them and her beautiful hair. And I thought, my gosh, that's probably what an angel looks just like right there.
0: Country Gold New Music Roundup. Jordan Davis has another song co-written with his brother Jacob.

Little Big Town's 12th studio album is out this weekend. It's a Dying Art. They're singing with Ashley Monroe, Kelsey Ballerini. Little Big Town, Bring It On Home on Country Gold.

0: Little Big Town, Bring It On Home on Country Gold. I'm Steve Harmon. It's a one-hit wonder weekend, a Country Gold top three countdown ending with a one-hit wonder number one. Again, as Rudy Gatlin would say, better to have one than none.
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9: It's now time for your weekly weather forecast for KJ Country 96.5. Today we'll see a high of 81 with a slight chance of showers and a low of 64 with a chance of thunderstorms in the evening. Monday, a high of 82 with a low of 60. Tuesday, a high of 82 with a low of 63. And Wednesday, a high of 82 with a low of 63 and a slight chance of thunderstorms in the evening. This has been your weekly weather forecast for KJ Country 96.5.
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0: Maybe it was Memphis Pam Tillis on Country Gold, and you can find the story behind that song and how many people told her it wouldn't be a hit on our Facebook page, Country Gold with Steve Harmon. 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
4: 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Thanks for making us a part of your weekend. We play the good stuff, 80s, 90s country, early 2000s, and this is a one-hit wonder weekend, and have I got a wonder for you coming up in our special guest in just a couple of minutes. This is Exile, Woke Up in Love with You on Country Gold.

0: 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What a beautiful feeling. 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I'm Steve Harmon, taking your requests at 855-958-3774.
1: Hey, this is Jack from Belgrade, Maine. We'd like to hear some George Strait.
0: So it's up to me. Well, he's got 61 number one hits. How about I spin the wheel of numbers wherever it stops? 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
1: Joe McDowell, Great Falls, Montana. God bless Texas, please. Thank you.
0: You got it. You're welcome.

0: You're the only one, Dolly Parton, on Country Gold. I'm Steve Harmon. A fun Dolly memory with her sister Rachel's visit to this show coming up in a little bit. Next, it's been a really long time since we talked to this one-hit wonder. Oops, that's a hint. Coming up.
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12: It's now time for your weekly weather forecast for KJ Country 96.5. Today we'll see a high of 81 with a slight chance of showers and a low of 64 with a chance of thunderstorms in the evening. Monday, a high of 82 with a low of 60. Tuesday, a high of 82 with a low of 63. And Wednesday, a high of 82 with a low of 63 and a slight chance of thunderstorms in the evening. This has been your weekly weather forecast for KJ Country 96.5.
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0: Baby's got a new baby, Skyler. No blocking Paul Overstreet. I'm Steve Harmon. This is Country Gold and our one-hit wonder weekend. That was their only number one song. And that's actually my 45 that you heard. That's why it sounds a little scratchy. To our special guest who may have the biggest one-hit wonder, number one song never to be heard from again song of all time, Debbie Boone.
1: Well, hello.
0: Well, hello. It's been a while.
1: You're starting like on a high note here.
0: Yeah, it only goes downhill from here. Is that what you're saying? No, I'll start with a little thing I call Wikipedia truth or bull. I haven't said it in so long. Married to Gabrielle Ferrer.
1: Yeah.
0: So that means your mom-in-law is Rosemary Clooney. That had to have an influence of some kind, right?
1: Holy moly. To say the least, I didn't know what was coming for me. It was divine. I often say from the stage that being around her and working with her on stage was like a master class for me.
0: It is the 50th birthday of You Light Up My Life, which has some amazing stats to it. Let's face it. It has been a Grammy Award, Academy Award, Golden Globe Award, Best Original Song, ASCAP, CMA, FBI, CIA.
1: Wow.
0: The story behind that song.
1: There was a movie called You Light Up My Life and written by starring a guy named Joseph Brooks. And he also wrote the song, and he was involved with the studio singer who sang for the actress. Hang in there. The actress in the movie was an actress named Didi Khan. They hit the skids, and he took her off the soundtrack. It's her voice on the actual album, but it's my voice that went to radio, and I had the hit. This is Debbie Boone, and that's my story.

Number one, and then done, Debbie Boone never had another top 40 hit again. And, well, you know, with a song like that, maybe she didn't need to. Besides, her dad is Pat Boone. You know, she's related to Rosemary Clooney. She's fine. Another country gold one-hit wonder. This is David Ball on Country Gold. Yeah.

0: David Ball on Country Gold. A song nominated for a CMA and a Grammy in what year, Lisa?
1: 1995.
0: It went to number one in Canada, but number two in the USA because it couldn't get by John Michael Montgomery, Be My Baby Tonight. Country Gold music news coming up. The ACM's honor Christmas?
1: This is Country Gold. Oh,

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12: 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I'm requesting a song by Brooks and Dunn. Thank you very much.

and Brooks and Dunn on Country Gold by request, 855-958-3774. I'm Steve Harmon. Country Gold Music News, TV news up first. Reba, Happy Place, officially back in production. The third season will be out in October. Lainey Wilson is on a show called Leanne on Netflix, which is my pal comedian Leanne Morgan's stand-up show. She's really funny. The two of them together, that's going to be great. Luke Combs made his voice acting debut over the weekend on Disney Channel's Big City Green. Plays Rusty Twang. Funny name, Rusty Twang. Dolly Parton received the Poets Award at the ACM Honors last week in Nashville. Bill Anderson gets the ACM Icon Award. Billy Bob Thornton and Landman get the ACM Film Award for using country music so much in their soundtracks with Mark Colley. During the show, Carly Pearce, Caitlin Butts, Carter Faith performed 9 to 5, a Dolly Parton tribute in her honor. Our Country Gold producer Alexis says she's posted photos from the night, even a clip of Brenda Lee singing with the audience. You guessed it, singing Rockin' Around the Christmas Tree. On our Facebook page, Country Gold with me, Steve Harmon. Here is your Poet Award winner on Country Gold, Dolly Parton.

9 to 5, Dolly Parton on Country Gold. It's Steve Harmon for Labor Day weekend next weekend. Be with us as we spend a lot of time with Clint Black. Clint Black will be here. I can't wait. He's got a new book. I wonder if I'm in it. I doubt it. This

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7: It's now time for your weekly weather forecast for KJ Country 96.5. Today we'll see a high of 81 with a slight chance of showers and a low of 64 with a chance of thunderstorms in the evening. Monday, a high of 82 with a low of 60. Tuesday, a high of 82 with a low of 63. And Wednesday, a high of 82 with a low of 63 and a slight chance of thunderstorms in the evening. This has been your weekly weather forecast for KJ Country 96.5.
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0: I don't have to be me till Monday. A one-hit wonder from Steve Azar. Yeah, I'm trying to get him here on Country Gold. I'm Steve Harmon, celebrating the life, the wonderful, the amazing, the one-of-a-kind, the one-of-one, Dolly Parton. I had a chance to talk to her sister, Rachel Parton, when Dolly and Rachel put out that cookbook they had together, and I wondered if she'd ever heard of the famous clam story that turned into a famous song.
1: You know, I don't know.
2: Dolly's Two Doors Down is about her bandmates chowing down at a Howard Johnson's Motor Lodge eating fried clams. Have you heard this?
1: No, tell me.
2: Dolly was dieting, couldn't join them, but she heard the band chowing down on these fried clams, and she started writing the song Two Doors Down. They're eating and having a party about the fried clams. And that's where that song came from, but from the laughter, I'm not 100% sure that this is factual anymore.
1: No, I believe it's true. But I remember those Howard Johnson's fried clams. They were very good.
0: Yes, they were. Two Doors Down, they're drinking, laughing, having fun. Here's Dolly on Country Gold.

0: Dolly Parton and Two Doors Down on Country Gold. Steve Harmon, one more one-hit wonder. When's the last time you remember hearing David Frizzell?
1: I came crawling home last night like many nights before. I finally made it to my feet as she opened up the door. And she said, "You're not gonna do this anymore." She said, "I'm gonna hire a wino to decorate our

0: One Hit Wonder Weekend, David Frizzell. I'm going to hire a wino to decorate our home. Have a big neon sign pointing the way to the bathroom. I'm Steve Harmon. That's our One Hit Wonder show. Let's do that again. That was fun. Coming up next weekend, for Labor Day weekend, we'll spend a lot of time with Clint Black. I love it. Country Gold, produced in Nashville by Alexis Aiken. I'm Steve Harmon. See you next week.
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0: It's now time for your weekly weather forecast for KJ Country 96.5. Today we'll see a high of 81 with a slight chance of showers and a low of 64 with a chance of thunderstorms in the evening. Monday, a high of 82 with a low of 60. Tuesday, a high of 82 with a low of 63. And Wednesday, a high of 82 with a low of 63 and a slight chance of thunderstorms in the evening. This has been your weekly weather forecast for KJ Country 96.5.
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cautiously, like clockwork every time he sees an opening in a conversation about the way things used to be.

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0: It's now time for your weekly weather forecast for KJ Country 96.5. Today we'll see a high of 81 with a slight chance of showers and a low of 64 with a chance of thunderstorms in the evening. Monday, a high of 82 with a low of 60. Tuesday, a high of 82 with a low of 63. And Wednesday, a high of 82 with a low of 63 and a slight chance of thunderstorms in the evening. This has been your weekly weather forecast for KJ Country 96.5.
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0: It's now time for your weekly weather forecast for KJ Country 96.5. Today we'll see a high of 81 with a slight chance of showers and a low of 64 with a chance of thunderstorms in the evening. Monday, a high of 82 with a low of 60. Tuesday, a high of 82 with a low of 63. And Wednesday, a high of 82 with a low of 63 and a slight chance of thunderstorms in the evening. This has been your weekly weather forecast for KJ Country 96.5.
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0: It's now time for your weekly weather forecast for KJ Country 96.5. Today we'll see a high of 81 with a slight chance of showers and a low of 64 with a chance of thunderstorms in the evening. Monday, a high of 82 with a low of 60. Tuesday, a high of 82 with a low of 63. And Wednesday, a high of 82 with a low of 63 and a slight chance of thunderstorms in the evening. This has been your weekly weather forecast for KJ Country 96.5.
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0: It's now time for your weekly weather forecast for KJ Country 96.5. Today we'll see a high of 81 with a slight chance of showers and a low of 64 with a chance of thunderstorms in the evening. Monday, a high of 82 with a low of 60. Tuesday, a high of 82 with a low of 63. And Wednesday, a high of 82 with a low of 63 and a slight chance of thunderstorms in the evening. This has been your weekly weather forecast for KJ Country 96.5.
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Keith Urban. When the sun goes down, stars come. Tim McGraw. Kenny Chesney. It's a long way. Today's Best Country. 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

seen a big Montana sky. Driven up and down the coast a few times. London, Paris, paradise. But ain't got much memory of the scenes, come to think. I missed them all. And damn, babe.

0: It's now time for your weekly weather forecast for KJ Country 96.5. Today we'll see a high of 81 with a slight chance of showers and a low of 64 with a chance of thunderstorms in the evening. Monday, a high of 82 with a low of 60. Tuesday, a high of 82 with a low of 63. And Wednesday, a high of 82 with a low of 63 and a slight chance of thunderstorms in the evening. This has been your weekly weather forecast for KJ Country 96.5.
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0: It's now time for your weekly weather forecast for KJ Country 96.5. Today we'll see a high of 81 with a slight chance of showers and a low of 64 with a chance of thunderstorms in the evening. Monday, a high of 82 with a low of 60. Tuesday, a high of 82 with a low of 63. And Wednesday, a high of 82 with a low of 63 and a slight chance of thunderstorms in the evening. This has been your weekly weather forecast for KJ Country 96.5.
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0: It's now time for your weekly weather forecast for KJ Country 96.5. Today we'll see a high of 81 with a slight chance of showers and a low of 64 with a chance of thunderstorms in the evening. Monday, a high of 82 with a low of 60. Tuesday, a high of 82 with a low of 63. And Wednesday, a high of 82 with a low of 63 and a slight chance of thunderstorms in the evening. This has been your weekly weather forecast for KJ Country 96.5.
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2: Weather can shift quickly and sometimes become dangerous. Listen for the latest weather forecast and the latest reports from the Weather Spotter Network. 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
1: It's now time for your weekly weather forecast for KJ Country 96.5. Today we'll see a high of 81 with a slight chance of showers and a low of 64 with a chance of thunderstorms in the evening. Monday, a high of 82 with a low of 60. Tuesday, a high of 82 with a low of 63. And Wednesday, a high of 82 with a low of 63 and a slight chance of thunderstorms in the evening. This has been your weekly weather forecast for KJ Country 96.5.
2: 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It's summertime and Farmers Co-op Oil of Elbow Lake is your place to stock up. Maybe it's propane for the grill or some meat for the grill from Amor Pork. If you're heading out fishing or camping or just a road trip, fill your belly with snacks and beverages for the way. 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And do we mention it's 10 to 15 cents cheaper? 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
1: It's now time for your weekly weather forecast for KJ Country 96.5. Today we'll see a high of 81 with a slight chance of showers and a low of 64 with a chance of thunderstorms in the evening. Monday, a high of 82 with a low of 60. Tuesday, a high of 82 with a low of 63. And Wednesday, a high of 82 with a low of 63 and a slight chance of thunderstorms in the evening. This has been your weekly weather forecast for KJ Country 96.5.
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1: It's now time for your weekly weather forecast for KJ Country 96.5. Today we'll see a high of 81 with a slight chance of showers and a low of 64 with a chance of thunderstorms in the evening. Monday, a high of 82 with a low of 60. Tuesday, a high of 82 with a low of 63. And Wednesday, a high of 82 with a low of 63 and a slight chance of thunderstorms in the evening. This has been your weekly weather forecast for KJ Country 96.5.
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1: It's now time for your weekly weather forecast for KJ Country 96.5. Today we'll see a high of 81 with a slight chance of showers and a low of 64 with a chance of thunderstorms in the evening. Monday, a high of 82 with a low of 60. Tuesday, a high of 82 with a low of 63. And Wednesday, a high of 82 with a low of 63 and a slight chance of thunderstorms in the evening. This has been your weekly weather forecast for KJ Country 96.5.
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1: It's now time for your weekly weather forecast for KJ Country, 96.5. Today we'll see a high of 81 with a slight chance of showers and a low of 64 with a chance of thunderstorms in the evening. Monday, a high of 82 with a low of 60. Tuesday, a high of 82 with a low of 63. And Wednesday, a high of 82 with a low of 63 and a slight chance of thunderstorms in the evening. This has been your weekly weather forecast for KJ Country, 96.5.
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3: This is your I-94 Ramp Cone Zone update. The 210 I-94 ramp is closed. The interchange ramps will be closed to all travelers during construction, and traffic to and from Highway 210 in Fergus Falls will be detoured to the County Road 1/Tower Road. Highway 210 will remain open for travelers during construction. Traffic will shift to one side of the bridge and will be reduced to one lane in each direction. For construction updates, visit the Fergus Falls Chamber at fergusfalls.com and click on the Cone Zone. Be sure to find your way and support our local businesses located around the Cone Zone. 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Laundry piling up while the roads are torn up? 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
1: It's now time for your weekly weather forecast for KJ Country 96.5. Today we'll see a high of 81 with a slight chance of showers and a low of 64 with a chance of thunderstorms in the evening. Monday, a high of 82 with a low of 60. Tuesday, a high of 82 with a low of 63. And Wednesday, a high of 82 with a low of 63 and a slight chance of thunderstorms in the evening. This has been your weekly weather forecast for KJ Country 96.5.
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